0: Sore Ceria. Cerahin soremu bareng Bro Dua.
1: 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They told me that I'm gone. I told them don't panic. When you've done it this long and you've seen magic, and you know it won't kill you, even when the whole world doubts it. This is my moment. They can't take my talent. They can't take my stripes.

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Southside Jamaica, we mobbing them bricks, so pull up with them blicks. Some of the best shooters out of New York, they don't play with the Knicks. That ain't five of your foreign.

0: Music Burdua.
1: You played it cool and I played it dumb. Don't you think I'm a little too young to be messed with like that?